0: streekomroep de Beverlanden.
1: I got issues, man. Where we go? No, I got issues.

asked for nothing, no one read the conversations of the moves that we were planning. No one knew about the way you felt, the scene left you abandoned. No one knew about your fears, cause you would hide them with a smile. No one knew when people took an inch, you would give them a mile, cause that was always Jamal.

0: Daarvoor hadden we de nieuwe single van December 10, de airplay track van vorige week, Infinity 1 to 3.
1: Turning on the TV, a man dressed in black says the tensions and waters are rising. Happiness is treason, fiction is fact, in the storms always on the horizon.

0: voor de derde week. Staan ze op die bovenste positie. De Beach Boys en Sloop John B. op de hitlijst van 28 mei 1966.
1: 1240, you found it. That's the spot on your dial for a smile. The Late Night Show, this is Lovable Larry. I'm gonna lay some sides on you. It's gonna give you a kick right through the night. So cuddle up to your radio, baby. And we'll do our thing together.